The Eurythmics, Annie and Dave, Sweet Dreams, and Lewis Capaldi, who you may have seen at the Isle of Wight Festival earlier this summer. That feels like years ago already. Sweet Love on The Late Show from Nation, 20 past one. It's going to be warm-ish overnight tonight, no lower than about 16 or 17 degrees. Tomorrow, like today, in fact, a little bit warmer, up to about 23. Make the most of it. I think it gets a little bit cooler from Monday, and then some more rain by Tuesday, by the look of things. Hello, Lorraine in Gosport. Thank you for your message through the Free Nation player. Happy birthday. Here's your song from ABBA at Nation.

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0: cynic. Beyoncé from Nation Radio playing the South's best variety of hits. They're making a movie about the album Cowboy Carter. Not a biopic about Beyoncé, but a movie about all the politics and all the negativity and all the hate she received while she was trying to make that album. That'll be embarrassing for the country music world. Thank you for picking up Nation Radio tonight. It's National Cinema Weekend, so they're showing classic movies. I had no idea how old some of these films were. So they're showing The Matrix, and they're showing all the Harry Potter movies at cinemas across the South. They're also showing Terminator 2 Judgment Day, which is 35 years old this weekend, and a whole lot more, which we'll get to a little bit later on. Meanwhile, before 2, New Order, one of my favourites from New Order, and Alex Warren next. Nation
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0: Nation Radio. 2 o'clock across the South. It's late, isn't it? This is David Francis on The Late Show. Something new from Teddy Swims coming soon. Rihanna as well. And an 80s sing-along from Bowie.

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0: 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Leanne Rimes, who did an interview this week about her teeth, which seemed very niche. Can't Fight the Moonlight and New Teddy Swims as well. 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
0: We'll change your life with Andy Jackson on Drive Time this coming Friday. We're giving away £500,000, £500,000 on Nation's Make Me a Winner. 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You'll find phone entry details right there. 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You've got until Friday to do it. Don't wait. Kids are back in school now. The old routine has kicked back in. You'll forget. Life will just get in the way like it does. So do it now while we're talking about it. It'll take 5 seconds. If we call you, answer your phone, and you instantly win £500,000. Just imagine how great your bank account will look with that money in there. It'll never look healthier. It'll be one of those situations where you look at your banking app next Saturday morning and go, oh my God, it wasn't a fever dream. This really has happened. So it's a guaranteed winner. Somebody's going to win the lot. So for your chance to win, text the word play. Do it now. 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

0: Kid Laroi with Justin Bieber, Stay, and Madonna from the True Blue album, which I imagine we'll hear some more from later on today when our albums weekend continues at Nation. Open Your Heart is a great pop song. 25 to 3, by the way. It's going to be cloudy but warm through the night, down to about 16 or 17 degrees tomorrow or today, depending on whether you've had any sleep or not. Back up to 23 degrees. Make the most of it. Some rain again by Tuesday. Ultra Natte before 3, and Olivia Dean coming up.
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0: I saw her at the O2 back in the summer. She's brilliant, and from one of the best albums of the year, Olivia Dean, Man I Need from Nation Radio. She said last week that before that was a hit, she was getting bored with pop music and was thinking of doing something different. And then the royalty checks started coming in. That makes absolute sense. And nearly 3 o'clock, this is David Francis through the night at Nation with more of the best variety of hits next.
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0: Through the night from Nation Radio, and this is David Francis. I'm Kirsty McColl. Inside the next 10 minutes or so, something new from Sombra as well. After 90s, Simply Red.

Station Radio with the South's best variety of hits. UB40, Chrissy Hynde, I Got You Babe, and Somber from my favourite album of the year. It's called I Barely Know Her. If you want to take some music away on holiday with you, because I know that a lot of people go away now. Now the kids have gone back, A, it's a lot quieter at the resorts, and B, oh my God, it's a lot cheaper as well. So if you want to stream some new music or take something with you, his album, I Barely Know Her, is amazing. The new song is My Body Isn't Ready. This is Nation, all over the South. Thanks for picking us out tonight for Britney Spears and The Killers, and this from Chic.

0: Ophelia was driven mad by love. I can relate. Taylor Swift and Nation, Billy Joel as well. Tell Her About It, 25 to 4. Foxy's back on for the new Nation Network chart show this afternoon from 4 o'clock. And then Steve Powers, Beat Surrender. Brilliant songs that you don't hear on the radio much from the 70s and 80s tonight from 7 o'clock at Nation. Meanwhile, Wax inside the next 10 minutes or so and new Olivia Rodrigo before 4.
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0: I like that. She thinks it's the best song she's ever written. Olivia Rodrigo from Nation, All Over the South. Stupid song. It's nearly 4 o'clock, and this is David Francis with Sunday's Early Breakfast next. Nation
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0: Nation Radio. 4 o'clock across the south on Early Breakfast. Good morning, I'm David Francis. 6th of September with Shakira coming soon and OMD after something iconic from Queen.

This song used to really irritate me when it first came out. Because at the beginning they sing, "A few questions that I need to know." And it's not questions, it's answers. And it would still scan. And I don't know why nobody picked up on it. But it wound me up for years. It's okay, I'm over it now. Kind of. All Saints Never Ever and Bruno Mars, I Just Might from Nation Radio. Sunday Breakfast is on the air with Gary Parker from 6, 20 past 4. Sunny today, nice and warm actually. At the moment it's about 16 degrees. Later on back up to 23 across the south. Here's the Police, Nation Radio.

0: 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It's 25 to 5. 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
0: We're giving away £500,000 this coming Friday on Drive Time on Nation's Make Me a Winner, the best, the easiest, the most rewarding competition I can think of at the moment, not just across the South or in the UK, but possibly around the world. 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Write that down. That sounded very throwaway, didn't it? 500,000. 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

0: I Imagine. We'll hear more from Take That on our Albums Weekend. Back on the air this morning from 10 with Tony Shepherd. That's the new song, by the way. Sweet July on Early Breakfast from Nation Radio. Early Sunday morning. And this is David Francis. It's nearly 5 o'clock. Nation
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0: 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We are Nation with the best variety of hits on Early Breakfast. Black Eyed Peas and Ray inside the next 10 minutes or so. First, Talk Talk and a sing-along from Jamiroquai. Nation.

Nation Radio with the South's best variety of hits on Early Breakfast, Erasure, A Little Respect, and Ray, who said the other day that she's not going to make another album until she finds true love. Ironically, where is my husband? Nearly 20 past five, dry and clear now. 17 the low overnight tonight, later today. Sunny and warm again, back up to 23 across the South.

0: Kennedy, Kiss Me, and Lionel Richie all night long. It's 25 to 6. We are Nation Radio with the South's best variety of hits. It's our albums weekend with more classic songs from iconic albums on the air with Tony Shepherd from 10 o'clock this morning. Steve and Selena back on for breakfast tomorrow when you wake up, now that life is back to normal and the old routine has kicked back in. I mean, it's lovely having the kids off from school and having them run around the house for 6 weeks doing different things with them, but it's nice and reassuring when the old routine kicks back in. And Steve and Selena back on the air tomorrow morning when you wake up. Another early starter and retro TV and a forgotten 45 and the South's most accurate travel with Selena every 20 minutes at Nation. Meanwhile, Madonna coming soon, a new stellar lefty before 6.
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0: I like this. Her name is Stella Lefty. It's new music at Nation Radio. It's called Boston. Thank you for listening tonight. I'm back off the subs bench tomorrow night in for Stuart McGinley. Meanwhile, the headlines at 6 and Gary Parker next. Have a good weekend. Nation
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7: The top stories this hour. The Kremlin says a series of ideas for a peace settlement were formulated during a visit from US envoys to discuss Ukraine. Steve Witkoff and Jared Kushner have now left Moscow following talks with Vladimir Putin. The pair also passed on Donald Trump's best wishes. Speaking before the meeting, the US president admitted it would be a long road to get any kind of agreement.
8: It's a personality problem in Russia-Ukraine. You have President Zelensky and President Putin, they truly hate each other. You know what hate is? They have serious hate.
7: Train passengers have described scenes in Dover yesterday as threatening. Masked demonstrators caused disruption by blocking roads to the port. Videos appeared to show them chanting "Stop the boats" before many were escorted by police to a railway station before leaving the area. Reform's Robert Jenrick's among those condemning the action.
9: I was very angry when Just Stop Oil and climate groups stopped people going about their daily business. And I don't want to see that happening for any other reason either. People have got to be able to get in and out of the port of Dover, and Kent Police need to do what's necessary.
7: Police say that no arrests were made. Voting gets underway in Germany in an election that could see the country's first far-right state government since the Nazi era. Around 1.7 million people are eligible to have their say in Saxony-Anhalt. Train services have resumed between London, Paddington and Reading following major disruptions. A grass fire near a train track caused an electricity supply failure which blocked all lines to Heathrow yesterday. Prince William will represent his father at the funeral of King Harald V of Norway. The much-loved monarch died last week, aged 89. And in sport, Celtic maintained their 100% start to the Scottish Premiership season with a 2-1 win at second place St Mirren. Old firm rivals Rangers sit 5 points further back after getting past Motherwell 1-0 at Ibrox. From Sky News, I'm Faye Rowlands.
10: Good morning, it's Gary Parker and it's Sunday breakfast here at Nation Radio. On the way, I've got Crowded House after

Nick Kershaw, I Won't Let the Sun Go Down on Me. Before that, Crowded House, Weather With You, and Blondie with Call Me at Nation Radio, the best variety of hits. It's 12 minutes past six, and it's Gary Parker on Sunday Breakfast. Hope you're doing all right this morning. It is the 6th of September, and if you have your birthday today, many happy returns to you. In the world of showbiz, happy birthday, co-founder of Pink Floyd, Roger Waters, is 83. Idris Elba, 54. Tim Henman is 52. Happy birthday to Kerry Katona, who is 46. And celebrating her 59th birthday, happy birthday, Macy Gray.

0: I knew it, I knew you. It's Taylor Swift on Nation Radio. Taylor's had 14 number one albums to date. And this weekend, it's an albums weekend here at Nation Radio, where we're playing songs from some of the biggest selling albums. And they're all number one albums, like Taylor's, Michael Jackson's Thriller, Amy Winehouse Back to Black, Fleetwood Mac Rumours, ABBA Gold, Simply Red Stars, and many more. Make sure you're listening to Nation Radio from 10 for part two of our albums weekend here at Nation, where soon I've got the Bee Gees on the way and Zara Larsson. Nation
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14: 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We've been able to track a good number of programme registrations to the radio campaign, which tells us that our return on investment was successful. After an initial campaign, we soon began a second one, and I would go as far as saying that the results have exceeded our expectations by quite some margin. In recent weeks, we've had the need to begin a third campaign.
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Beaches and Tragedy on Nation Radio. It's Sunday breakfast here in the South with Gary Parker here till 10. And what have you got planned for your Sunday? Maybe a walk along the coast, a trip to the beach, or just a lazy Sunday at home. Whatever you're doing, it's worth checking the weather before you head out. But I've just checked in. It's looking pretty good. Temperatures into the early 20s and sunshine throughout the day. But hopefully the weather is going to play ball with us today. Keep it Nation Radio. Alison Moyet after Post Malone at Nation. I had some help.

0: Alison Moye, All Cried Out on Nation Radio, the best variety of hits. Steve Power is back on Beat Surrender tonight. He takes you back to the days of New Wave, New Romantics, Punk, Two Tone, and all the amazing music that formed your youth club disco days. Put your rose-tinted headphones on. It's 2 hours of great memories. Beat Surrender with Steve Power tonight from 7. And if you can't wait till then, you can listen again to last week's show on the Nation Player app. Download that for free. Still to come at Nation, it's Mary Mary next on Sunday Breakfast. Morning.
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0: Can you believe it's 25 years since the script first formed back in 2001? It was The Crowds Were Singing Wonderwall, and that's taken from their current album, The User's Guide to Being Human. And fans will know they're heading out on tour in November. It's Nation Radio, and it's Sunday Breakfast with Gary. And coming up after seven, I've got McFly and Roy Orbison. Details on how you could be winning £500,000 next Friday on Make Me a Winner. And the chill out tune, that's coming soon as well, right here on Nation. Top stories next at seven. Nation
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0: top stories this hour. Train passengers have described scenes in Dover yesterday as threatening. Masked demonstrators caused disruption by blocking roads to the port. Videos appear to show them chanting "Stop the boats" before many were escorted by police to a railway station before leaving the area. Reform's Robert Jemrick's among those condemning the action.
21: I was very angry when Just Stop Oil and climate groups stopped people going about their daily business. And I don't want to see that happening for any other reason either. People have got to be able to get in and out of the port of Dover, and Kent Police need to do what's necessary.
0: Police say that no arrests were made. A Russian aide says that President Putin's talks with US envoys have been substantive, very frank and constructive. Steve Witkoff and Jared Kushner arrived in Moscow yesterday for discussions aimed at ending the war in Ukraine. However, Sky's Russia correspondent Ivor Bennett isn't convinced there'll be substantial progress just yet.
22: Vladimir Putin is still demanding all of the Donbass region in any peace deal, including territory his forces haven't yet taken. For Ukraine, though, that is a red line. They will not cross. Zelensky does not want to surrender territory that has cost him and his country so much to defend.
0: The American team will travel to Kyiv today. Two pilots have died after a Greek military jet crashed during an air show yesterday. Footage shows the aircraft going up in flames at an Air Force base around 40 miles north of Athens. Thousands of people were in attendance, but no injuries were reported among the spectators. Voting gets underway in Germany today in an election that could see the country's first far-right state government since the Nazi era. Around 1.7 million people are eligible to have their say in Saxony-Anhalt. It's the first of three key state polls, where the anti-immigrant group Alternative for Deutschland is expected to make strong gains. And rescue operations are continuing in Nepal after two people were pulled alive from debris 10 days after devastating floods. A wall of ice, rock and mud tore through a valley, killing more than 1,300 people. Over 5,500 others are missing.
23: Weather.
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0: Rain outbreaks clearing for most to leave a fine day for much of England and Wales. Windier and cloudier in Scotland and Northern Ireland. That's the latest. I'm Adam Richardson.
24: Yeah.
25: Sunday breakfast. It's Gary Parker here on Nation Radio. A very good morning to you. Thanks for choosing us. On the way, Diana Ross, McFly and the Big O. Yeah.

A couple of weeks ago, the BBC did a brilliant documentary about Diana Ross at the BBC. It was I'm Coming Out at Nation Radio McFly with All About You and the Big O, Roy Orbison, and I Drove All Night. It's coming up to 7:15. And it's Gary Parker on Sunday Breakfast here on Nation Radio playing the best variety of hits. Alex Warren has a new album out. It's called Wild Child. And from it, it's Fever Dream at Nation.

0: Nation Radio with Donna Summer. This time I know it's for real. Morning to Louise. He's been in touch about the Sunday chill out song. Gary, I'd love you to play some Bon Jovi on your chill out session because I'm heading off to see them at Wembley Stadium tonight. I can't wait. And let's face it, you simply can't beat a bit of Bon Jovi on a Sunday morning. So is there any chance you could play Always? Yes, of course, Louise. It's next on Nation. Nation Radio.
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Thank you, Louise, for choosing Bon Jovi, always. She's off to see them at Wembley Stadium tonight. It's the Sunday Chill Out here at Nation Radio. Don't forget, Mark Franklin will be here tonight with Chilled Nation, 2 hours of the softer side of the 80s and 90s here at Nation.

Wham, and I'm your man at Nation Radio. Steve Powers, your man. He's back tomorrow morning at 6 on Nation Radio South with Breakfast. There's the early starter, Retro TV, the 1 Second Wonder, and the Forgotten 45. Don't miss the two-word horoscopes at 10 past 8, and Selena has the latest travel. Steve Power at Breakfast, back tomorrow morning at 6.

give the satisfaction asking how you're doing now. How's the castle built of people you pretend to care about? 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

0: sounds really good on a Sunday morning, doesn't it? The perfect song to wake up to. Choosing Texas, it was Ella Langley on Nation Radio, the best variety of it. It's Gary Parker on Sunday Breakfast, here till 10. Retro Years coming up in about an hour from now. And next, the top stories at 8.
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10: Top stories this hour. There's questions about the police's ability to monitor activity after a protest involving hundreds of masked people. They blocked roads on major routes around the Port of Dover yesterday, causing travel disruption, which has since cleared. Some were heard shouting, "Stop the boats!" Ministers have criticised what happened. Policing and crime expert Danny Shaw says detectives must take further action to avoid similar situations.
11: They must, surely, have sought some kind of review to understand why they did not pick up on their intelligence systems that this was taking place.
10: An associate of right-wing activist Tommy Robinson's appeared to claim credit for the demonstrations. Vladimir Putin's met US envoys Steve Witkoff and Jared Kushner in Moscow for talks on ending the war in Ukraine. The Russian president told them contact between the two countries was always beneficial. Mr. Witkoff thanked him for a ceasefire during the US delegation's visit. Former United States ambassador to Ukraine, William Taylor, says some feel the pair's involvement so far has been one-sided.
12: These two American negotiators, Steve Witkoff and Jared Kushner, have been to Moscow many times. Indeed, they have taken Moscow's ideas and incorporated them into peace ideas, peace proposals, plans. They have never been to Kyiv.
10: They're expected to visit the Ukrainian capital today. Voting gets underway in Germany later in an election that could see the country's first far-right state government since the Nazi era. Around 1.7 million people were eligible to have their say in Saxony-Anhalt. It's the first of three key state polls where the anti-immigrant group Alternative for Deutschland is expected to make strong gains. Calls for action are mounting over what's being called a sewage crisis in Scotland after a record number of spills. Figures show Scottish Water recorded more than 100,000 overflows last year. The Lib Dems have written to the Climate Action and Rural Affairs Secretary calling for improvements. And Prince William will represent his father at the funeral of King Harold V of Norway. The much-loved monarch died last week, aged 89. Charles won't be there on Wednesday as the sovereign doesn't attend funerals of other heads of state.
7: 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Weather.
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10: Rain outbreaks clearing for most to leave a fine day for much of England and Wales. Windier and cloudier in Scotland and Northern Ireland. That's the latest. I'm Adam Richardson.
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15: Good morning, it's Gary Parker on a Sunday morning at Nation Radio. Welcome to breakfast and on the way, Sugar Ray, Peter Gabriel and Pet Shops and Dusty Springfield. Nation.

Peter Gabriel, it was big time. And before that, Sugar Ray, Every Morning. And the Pet Shop Boys and Dusty Springfield, What Have I Done to Deserve This? Morning, it's Gary Parker. It's Sunday Breakfast. And you're listening to Nation Radio with Somber. Homewrecker, morning.

0: Summer of 69, it's Bryan Adams at Nation Radio. And if you've noticed how much he tours, there's a good reason for it. He finds it hard to say no. People come knocking on his door and he says, yeah, I'm up for that gig, and off he goes. It's Nation Radio, it's Sunday Breakfast with Gary. Foxy's here at 4 with the Nation Network Chart Show. 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

There's ABBA and Mamma Mia on Nation Radio. If you're out and about across the south today, cyclists are taking part in the Isle of Wight Randonnée. There's the Beast Trail Race in Wareham for those looking for a serious challenge. And Seven Sisters Country Park in Seaford is hosting a countryside day celebrating the local landscape. So we've got something for the cyclists, the runners, and anyone who just fancies a lovely day outdoors. It's Nation Radio.

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7: The top stories this hour. Russian aid says that President Putin's talks with US envoys have been substantive, very frank and constructive. Steve Witkoff and Jared Kushner arrived in Moscow yesterday for discussions aimed at ending the war in Ukraine. The American team will travel to Kyiv today. Holidaymakers and residents have reacted with fear after hundreds of masked demonstrators dressed in black blocked roads in Dover. An associate of right-wing activist Tommy Robinson appears to have claimed responsibility for the protest on social media. Nigel Farage says he wants people to believe Reform UK will always put Britain first. He spent his party's conference insisting Reform had done nothing wrong after allegations that senior figures discussed how to disguise donations from foreign sources. And nearly 56,000 children with special educational needs and disabilities are expected to miss school this September despite being enrolled. Just under 1 in 10 say the school place offered is not suitable for their child's needs. The government's previously said it's committed to reforming the SEND system.
8: Now for the news across the South. A man's been charged with serious sexual offences and criminal damage following an investigation in Portsmouth. Police have been looking into reports a 14-year-old was raped and a woman in her 20s was stalked. A 33-year-old Iraqi national has been remanded in custody and faces a Crown Court appearance tomorrow. New figures show more than 500 people have needed hospital treatment for e-scooter injuries in Portsmouth over the past 5 years. The QA hospital has seen a sharp rise in serious cases. Some city councillors are warning it's only a matter of time before there's a tragedy. Services will be held here later to commemorate Merchant Navy Day. They're recognising those past and present who've served. Councillor Jackie Raymond is the Armed Forces Champion for Southampton.
9: Southampton has one of the largest ports in the UK. So much of our food product and everything you buy in the shops comes through Southampton. We also have over 500 cruise ships coming in a year, but someone has to manage those ships and we have to have crew on those ships.
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3: With Whitelink, Isle of Wight Ferries. 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Operating 24 hours a day across the Solent.
8: A cloudy day with a chance of rain and highs of 27 degrees Celsius. That's the latest. I'm Maisie Norris.
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10: It's where we jump from year to year and we begin our journey in 1988 when CDs outsold vinyl for the first time and Phil Collins was Buster.

retro years on Nation Radio began in 1988 with a song that earned both an Oscar and a Golden Globe. It was Phil Collins' Two Hearts from the movie Buster. Then from their debut album, Welcome to the Beautiful South, You Keep It All In from 89. And there from 1990, it was Farm and All Together Now. It's the retro years and it's Gary Parker at Nation Radio. Let's move on to 91 with Belinda Carlisle.

0: Dave Ladd from Manchester, their top 10 breakthrough in 1992, and it was the birth of Take That Mania. It only takes a minute on the Retro Years at Nation Radio. This is Gary Parker, and next we move on to 93 with the ultimate girl power anthem from the biggest selling soundtrack album of all time. Nation
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There's a Britpop anthem inspired by cheap package holidays, tacky discotheques, and the beaches of Magaluf. It was Blur and Girls and Boys from 1994. It's the retro years at Nation Radio. Let's move on to 95 and a song that originally didn't make the top 40 on its initial release, but then it entered the top 20 about a year later. It's Lighthouse Family, Ocean Drive, on the retro years at Nation Radio.

0: Every day is a winding road. Sheryl Crow from 96 on the Retro Years with backing vocals from Neil Finn of Crowded House. Every day is a school day here at Nation Radio. Let's move on to 97 next. And three brothers from Oklahoma who gave us what was considered to be the catchiest chorus of the year. Nation
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0: Lenny Kravitz, Fly Away, rounds off the retro years in 1999. The Golden Hour is back tomorrow morning at 9 here at Nation Radio. And Tony Shepherd is next with part two of the Albums Weekend. Headlines at 10 on the way, and have a great day. Nation
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22: Top stories this hour. A Russian aide says that President Putin's talks with US envoys have been substantive, very frank and constructive. Steve Witkoff and Jared Kushner arrived in Moscow yesterday for discussions aimed at ending the war in Ukraine. The American team will travel to Kyiv today. Ministers have condemned the behaviour of demonstrators dressed in black and wearing balaclavas who caused major disruption by blocking roads at the port of Dover. Kent police confirmed no arrests have been made during the demonstration, and investigations expected to take place into how the police responded to the protest. Voting gets underway in Germany in an election that could see the country's first far-right state government since the Nazi era. Around 1.7 million people are eligible to have their say in Saxony-Anhalt. And rescue operations are continuing in Nepal after two people were pulled alive from debris 10 days after devastating floods. A wall of ice, rock and mud tore through a valley, killing more than 1,300 people. Over 5,500 others are missing.
0: Now for the news across the south. Detectives looking into alleged serious sexual offences in Portsmouth have charged a man. Police in the city received reports a 14-year-old had been raped and a woman in her 20s had been stalked. A 33-year-old Iraqi national is due to make a Crown Court appearance tomorrow. He's also accused of criminal damage. Fresh warnings have been issued about the dangers posed by e-scooters. Figures show more than 500 people have been treated at Portsmouth QA Hospital for injuries caused by them in the last 5 years. City councillors are warning it's only a matter of time before there's a tragedy. The South Coast will host numerous services today to recognise those who have served and are serving in the Merchant Navy. Councillor Jackie Raymonds, the Armed Forces Champion for Southampton, one of the cities where a service will be held, she's telling us why it's important.
8: We have to remember those that have passed, that lost their lives at sea. We have to respect and honour those who are still serving. And of course, we need to encourage younger generations.
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0: A cloudy day with a chance of rain and highs of 27 degrees Celsius. That's the latest. I'm Maisie Norris.
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The Mighty Kings of Leon, Sex on Fire. Only by the Night was the album, 2008. That was their fourth studio album, the lead single from that. We have The Corrs with their Talk on Corners album back from the late 90s, and Graceland, what an iconic album from Paul Simon, 1986, one of the standout tracks from that, You Can Call Me Al. On Nation Radio, more from our Albums Weekend on the way, and this is James Blunt and Tastes Like Summer. Hey.

0: just Gaynor. But to you and I, it's Bonnie Tyler holding out for a hero. Sadly missed. What a legend. This is Nation Radio and I'm Tony Shepherd here with you. Morning.
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It's Toto. Please hold the line. Your call is important to us. Yeah, right. I'm Tony Shepherd here. Lovely to be with you. Hopefully something nice going on for you for your Sunday morning, even if it's absolutely nothing. That's fine with me. Taking a bit of a step back from the industry following her final gig just this week, Ariana Grande. This is We Can't Be Friends, playing at Nation Radio. I did it.

0: The South's best variety of hits here at Nation Radio. Thanks for having us on, whatever you're up to for your Sunday morning. Some fine music playing here, more of your favourites on the way. From 4, it's Foxy with the Nation Network Chart Show. And then from 7 tonight, Steve Power takes you back to those songs you just don't get to hear elsewhere on Beat Surrender. Coming up here at Nation Radio South. Nation
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19: Top stories this hour. The business secretary Jonathan Reynolds has condemned yesterday's demonstration in Dover in which masked protesters blocked access to one of the UK's busiest ports. Footage showed people dressed in black and wearing balaclavas apparently chanting "Stop the boats." Police say crowds were dispersed and no arrests were made. President Trump's peace envoys are travelling from Moscow to Kyiv for the next leg of talks aimed at ending Russia's war with Ukraine. Yesterday, Jared Kushner and Steve Witkoff sat down with the Russian President Vladimir Putin in a meeting described by the Kremlin as productive. Reform UK's Treasury spokesperson says the party's going to investigate allegations that senior aides tried to accept foreign money. Its conference this week has been overshadowed by the undercover report, but Reform denies all wrongdoing and those allegedly involved have been suspended. And Prince William will represent his father at the funeral of King Harald V of Norway. The much-loved monarch died last week, aged 89. The Prince of Wales will pay his respects alongside his aunt, the Princess Royal, at Oslo Cathedral on Wednesday.
14: Now for the news across the south. A man's been charged with serious sexual offences and criminal damage following an investigation in Portsmouth. Police have been looking into reports a 14-year-old was raped and a woman in her 20s was stalked. A 33-year-old Iraqi national has been remanded in custody and faces a Crown Court appearance tomorrow. New figures show more than 500 people have needed hospital treatment for e-scooter injuries in Portsmouth over the past 5 years. The QA hospital has seen a sharp rise in serious cases. Some city councillors are warning it's only a matter of time before there's a tragedy. Services will be held here later to commemorate Merchant Navy Day. They're recognising those past and present who've served. Councillor Jackie Raymond is the Armed Forces Champion for Southampton.
20: Southampton has one of the largest ports in the UK. So much of our food product and everything you buy in the shops comes through Southampton. We also have over 500 cruise ships coming in a year, but someone has to manage those ships and we have to have crew on those ships.
21: Weather.
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14: A cloudy day with a chance of rain and highs of 27 degrees Celsius. That's the latest. I'm Maisie Norris.
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0: Morning to you. Let's get some more classic tracks on from those brilliant albums from through the decades. A U2 fave in just a mode, Dua Lipa. But first, it's Shania.
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Nation Radio with you two, where the streets have no name, from that album from 1987, The Joshua Tree. We brought you Dua Lipa, Don't Start Now, from her Future Nostalgia album, and it was Shania Twain in there as well. Come On Over, the album that was from back in 1997. Man, I feel like a woman. How are you doing this morning? Hope you're okay. Tony Shepherd here with you. More from our albums weekend through the rest of today, and this is a great track from Olivia Dean. This is Man I Need at Nation. So

0: Sunday morning across the South with more of the South's best variety of hits on the way at Nation Radio. Nation
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0: We've had a great guest appearance in Ted Lasso. It's Tracy Ullman and They Don't Know on Nation Radio. Good morning, Tony Shepherd here.
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0: It's been a big hit stateside. Stella Lefty in Boston on Nation Radio. I'm Tony Shepherd. Let's get you up to date with the top stories that you need to know for your lunchtime in just a moment. And then we've got more from Nation Radio's Albums Weekend. Three big hits from three iconic albums from through the decades on the way. Nation
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15: Top stories this hour. There's been widespread condemnation from political parties of a protest in Dover yesterday. Hundreds of mass demonstrators effectively shut down the port for a time. US peace envoys are travelling from Moscow to Kyiv today as part of a diplomatic effort to try and end the war in Ukraine. Jared Kushner and Steve Witkoff met Russia's president yesterday. A partial three-day ceasefire is in place as negotiations continue. Meanwhile, the business secretary says he's very confident that the government will succeed in reducing the UK's ballooning welfare bill. Jonathan Reynolds says reforming the system will be a mission for Andy Burnham. Nearly 56,000 children in England with special educational needs and disabilities are expected to miss school this September, despite being enrolled. More than three quarters of parents in a recent poll felt schools don't have the resources needed to support those with additional needs. And the King and Queen are expected to meet Andy Burnham and his wife at Balmoral later. Charles and Camilla were at Royal Deeside yesterday for the start of the annual Braemar Gathering.
9: Now for the news across the south. Detectives looking into alleged serious sexual offences in Portsmouth have charged a man. Police in the city received reports a 14-year-old had been raped and a woman in her 20s had been stalked. A 33-year-old Iraqi national is due to make a Crown Court appearance tomorrow. He's also accused of criminal damage. Fresh warnings have been issued about the dangers posed by e-scooters. Figures show more than 500 people have been treated at Portsmouth QA Hospital for injuries caused by them in the last 5 years. City councillors are warning it's only a matter of time before there's a tragedy. The South Coast will host numerous services today to recognise those who have served and are serving in the Merchant Navy. Councillor Jackie Raymonds, the Armed Forces Champion for Southampton, one of the cities where a service will be held. She's telling us why it's important.
16: We have to remember those that have passed, that lost their lives at sea. We have to respect and honour those who are still serving. And of course, we need to encourage younger generations.
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9: A cloudy day with a chance of rain and highs of 27 degrees Celsius. That's the latest. I'm Maisie Norris.
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17: Good afternoon, I'm Tony Shepherd, and more from Nation Radio's Albums Weekend with three huge tracks from three massive albums. First up, let me bring you Adele.

Queen and Everybody's Changing at Nation Radio. From their Hopes and Fears album from 2004, we brought you Bob Marley and the Wailers' Could You Be Loved from Uprising back in 1980, and Adele from her second studio album, 21, it was Rolling in the Deep. I'm Tony Shepherd. Hope you're okay. This is The Excellent Ray, and Where's My Husband? It's Nation.

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Hi to Kev, who's got us on. Thanks for having us on whilst you're working this weekend. Glad it's going swiftly with this music that we're playing you, with that classic from Supertramp and such an iconic 80s soft rock power ballad on the way right after this from Shawn Mendes and Camila Cabello. 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

0: Morning to Becky, who's got a son in Southsea. Thanks for getting in touch. It's a big birthday around theirs. Mitch is celebrating his birthday today. So celebrations all around. The balloons are out and your song plays before one. Stay here.
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0: Biggest selling single of last year, Alex Warren and Ordinary, and It's Anything But on Nation Radio. Tony Shepherd here. Let's get you up to date with your headlines and then more from Nation Radio's Albums Weekend. I'm really loving this one, actually. Some more iconic songs from some very famous albums from through the decades. It's on the way.
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3: 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It's coming up to the hour with Blue Star. Love where you live. Days out by bus. How far will £3 take you?
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6: The top stories this hour. Volodymyr Zelensky's welcomed US envoys to Kyiv for talks aimed at bringing an end to Russia's war in Ukraine. Jared Kushner and Steve Witkoff met with Vladimir Putin in Moscow yesterday, where the Russian president praised Donald Trump. The White House has suggested next steps in the negotiations will be announced in the coming weeks. Hilary Bristow's former UK ambassador to Russia believes President Trump will want something to show for it.
7: We're in a world of rising oil prices, rising commodity prices, rising inflation, and of course the midterm elections are coming in the US. So I rather suspect that what Mr. Trump is looking for here is to find some kind of accommodation with the Russians that will take some of those pressures off him.
6: A senior cabinet minister says a protest in Dover yesterday is not something we would want or expect to see on Britain's streets. Jonathan Reynolds has condemned masked protesters who blocked roads around the Kent port to march through the town, apparently chanting "Stop the boats." There are questions over how police were unaware of the demonstration. Graham Wetton is a police commentator and former Met officer.
8: The main priority for policing on this occasion would have been to remove that obstruction and disperse the people. I've heard questions about why no arrests were made. It's really challenging to start making arrests if you haven't got loads of resources, and it would actually delay then a dispersal. They did disperse within a few hours.
6: Police are investigating the death of a three-month-old girl in Woodland near Walsall. Emergency services were called to reports of a cardiac arrest in Great Whirley yesterday morning. The child died at the scene. Police are treating the death as unexplained. And the Conservatives are pledging to cut welfare spending. The Tories say they'll save £23 billion in welfare payments if they come to power, while Reforms say they'll avoid spending around £50 billion. Shadow Chancellor Andrew Griffith insists he's not offering a lighter version of Nigel Farage's policies.
9: I'm not getting into auctions or promises with any other party. We will present our own fully costed plans, as we have done this week on defence, as we've done previously when we said we will cut stamp duty. The next Conservative government will be a government that cuts taxes for people.
6: Business Secretary Jonathan Reynolds says reforming the system will be a mission for Andy Burnham.
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10: With Whitelink, Isle of Wight Ferries. 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
6: Rain outbreaks clearing for most to leave a fine day for much of England and Wales. Windier and cloudier in Scotland and Northern Ireland. That's the latest. I'm Adam Richardson.
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11: Afternoon, Tony Shepherd here, ready to hit play on some great tracks from some fine albums. We've got a Lady Gaga classic, something from the 80s, and right now it's Robbie on Nation.

0: My heart.
1: ABC, All of My Heart at Nation Radio. I'm Tony Shepherd, and this is our Albums Weekend. That from the Lexicon of Love, a fine album from 1982. We brought you Lady Gaga with Just Dance. That from the Fame album, which sold by the bucket load in 2008 and has done since. And we brought you Robbie Williams. The album that was from was I've Been Expecting You in a Bond fashion, that from Robbie Williams in 1998. Plenty more songs from those famous albums through the rest of this afternoon. And now, it's Danny and the boys from The Script, and the crowd were singing Wonderwall. This is Nation. God.

0: 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Or maybe you're having something different going on for your Sunday lunchtime. Tony Shepherd here, soundtracking your weekend at Nation with the best variety of hits.
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Michael Jackson and Smooth Criminal on Nation Radio. Hi, Tony, you were talking about roast dinner season. We're having a leg of lamb later. You're all invited. Hey, you've heard it. Thanks for that, Robert. Thanks for getting in touch and thanks for the invite. Just bring the mint sauce. Michael Jackson and Smooth Criminal and Lola Young, Messy, which sounds like the proceedings there after a good old feed up later on the side. What's for pudding? Some kind of crumble? Now that I'm all about is Lola Young. It's Nation.

0: It's Nation Radio across the south for your Sunday afternoon, and do stick around here because we've got some great shows for the rest of this afternoon for you. From 4, we're heading back to some classic charts from the 80s, the 90s and the noughties on the Nation Network Chart Show with Dr. Fox. From 7, it's Beat Surrender with Steve Power, taking you back to your youth club disco days. And then from 9 tonight, rounding off your weekend across the south with Chilled Nation from the 80s and 90s with Mark Franklin from 9pm.
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0: Olivia Rodrigo, that's her new track. It's called Stupid Song, playing on Nation Radio. Have a lovely rest of your afternoon. Stick with us. More from our Albums Weekend on the way with Mark Collins. From 4 this afternoon, it's the Nation Network Chart Show with Foxy. From 7, Beat Surrender with Steve Power. A fine Sunday evening listen. And then we round off the weekend with Chilled Nation with Mark Franklin. The softer side of the 80s and 90s from 9 p.m. Nation Radio.
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6: The top stories this hour. US envoys have met with President Zelensky on their first official visit to Ukraine. It follows talks with President Putin in Moscow yesterday, aimed at bringing the war with Russia to an end. Steve Witkoff had this to say to the Russian leader.
7: I want to thank you for endorsing the no-shoot policy in Kiev and in Moscow for these 3 days that allowed us to be able to come here in a safe manner.
6: Donald Trump's hoping both sides are edging closer to a peace deal. Next, it's reported Jaguar Land Rover could cut up to 4,000 jobs. The carmaker is expected to outline its plans tomorrow after revealing it's launching a voluntary redundancy program. Around 30,000 people are employed at its UK sites. Professor David Bailey is an economics expert at the University of Birmingham.
8: The government, I think, needs to be doing much more to support UK automotive if we are to keep big-scale automotive assembly in the UK. This is a massive challenge now.
6: The business secretary, Jonathan Reynolds, is due to meet bosses for talks in the coming days. Meanwhile, he's condemned mass protesters who blocked the port of Dover. Jonathan Reynolds has spoken as officials look at how a group shouting "Stop the boats" was able to gather yesterday. Police say no arrests were made, but questions are being asked about how officers appear to have had little warning. An investigation is underway into the death of a three-month-old girl in Woodland in South Staffordshire. The child suffered a cardiac arrest in Great Whirley near Warsaw yesterday morning. Police are treating what happened as unexplained. Gianni Infantino has confirmed he'll stand for re-election as FIFA president in March. He's been under pressure to resign after facing criticism for his scrapped World Cup sell-off plans. And the Prime Minister's joined the King and Queen in Scotland. Andy Burnham's been seen attending a church service near the Royal's Balmoral estate alongside Charles and Camilla. His predecessors, Sir Keir Starmer and Rishi Sunak, did the same during their time in charge of the government.
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3: With White Link, I Love White Ferries. 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
6: Staying mostly cloudy across the UK through the rest of the day with outbreaks of rain and sunny spells. That's the latest. I'm Johnny Freeman.
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9: And songs coming up from the Sgt. Pepper album and the White Ladder album after we take something from No Jacket Required from Phil Collins.

They did let Ringo sing on a few songs, including Octopus's Garden, and that one as well. With a little help from my friends from the Beatles from the Sgt. Pepper album from 1969. Before that, from the White Ladder album from 1998, David Gray with Babylon, and getting us into another hour of the best variety of hits. The album was No Jacket Required. The song was Sussudio from Phil Collins from 1985. Good afternoon. This is Mark Collins. I'll be with you through till 4 o'clock this afternoon here on Nation Radio.

0: John Parr on Nation Radio with St Elmo's Fire, and before that, Home Wrecker from Somber, a man who's recently appeared at the Reading and Leeds festivals, as he's announced a UK and European tour next year. It all wraps up next summer at the O2 in London, so if you are a Somber fan, I'm sure you can get all the dates from his website for his 2027 UK tour. Nation
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0: So for the pedants amongst you, great-great-great-granddaughter will not take us to the year 3000. 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

0: Stefan on Nation Radio, The Rhythm Is Gonna Get You, and before that, The Waffle House from the Jonas Brothers. Foxy's here from 4 o'clock this afternoon with the Nation Network chart show. This Sunday, he's counting down the top tens from these 3 years. September of 1980, September of 1995, and September of 2002. It's the Nation Network chart show with Dr. Fox this afternoon from 4 here on Nation Radio. Nation
1: 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I've never met anyone like him. We'd drive around Rome on his Vespa. And he'd read me poetry from the old steps. And that's when I knew I was in love.
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0: Bruno Mars, I Just Mind, here on Nation Radio for this Sunday afternoon. Good afternoon, this is Mark Collins. Latest news headlines are next at 3 o'clock. And then we will wrap up our albums weekend with three tracks after the news at three from three great albums, including Goodbye Yellow Brick Road.
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5: The top stories this hour. The business secretary says there'll be no bailout for Jaguar Land Rover after it emerged a carmaker could axe 4,000 jobs. Bosses are due to reveal more details tomorrow after opening a voluntary redundancy scheme. Jonathan Reynolds says the government would only consider support aimed at long-term investments, but economics professor David Bailey has told us this decision could have a huge impact.
6: Latest job cuts at JLR indicate not only big challenges at the company, but a broader crisis in UK automotive, which is operating at very low volumes.
5: Next, Donald Trump's peace envoys have arrived in Kyiv as part of efforts aimed at ending Russia's war with Ukraine. Jared Kushner and Steve Witkoff have been greeted by the Ukrainian president as they try to revive talks following attacks on both sides. The Kremlin has described yesterday's meeting with President Putin as productive. Sky's Moscow correspondent Ivor Bennett says Volodymyr Zelensky has been calling on them to visit for a long time.
7: It's a chance, he believes, for them to see the effects of Russia's full-scale invasion with their own eyes, and a chance he hopes, I think, to try and balance the scales of the Trump administration's diplomacy a bit, which they feel and has appeared in many cases to heavily favour Moscow.
5: A three-month-old girl's death in South Staffordshire is being treated as unexplained by police. The child died in Woodland in Great Whirley near Walsall yesterday morning. Investigators believe she'd been camping with her family. A volcano has erupted in Indonesia, causing flight cancellations. Jakarta's international airport is affected, as well as other domestic terminals. No one's been hurt, but visitors are being told to stay at least 2 miles away from the active crater. Gianni Infantino has confirmed he's re-standing to be FIFA president. He's put himself forward for another term in March, despite facing calls to resign over World Cup sell-off plans. And the Prime Minister's joined the King and Queen at a church service near the Balmoral Estate in Scotland. Charles and Camilla have also attended the annual Braemar gathering in the Highlands this weekend.
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5: Staying mostly cloudy across the UK through the rest of the day with outbreaks of rain and sunny spells. That's the latest. I'm Johnny Freeman.
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title track from Elton John's 1973 album Goodbye Yellow Brick Road wraps up our albums weekend here on Nation Radio. Before that, from 1982, from the brilliant Dare album Human League and Love Action, and the Spice Girls from their Spice album from 1996, Who Do You Think You Are, getting us into another hour of the best variety of hits. Good afternoon, this is Mark Collins here on Nation Radio. Something from Junior on the way after this current song from Lewis Capaldi. It's Stay Love here on Nation.

0: From 1982, it got into the top 10 in that year. Junior and Mama Used to Say here on Nation Radio. And if you love that era of music, sort of late 70s, early 80s, then make sure you're listening tonight to Beat Surrender with Steve Power here on Nation Radio. He takes you back to those days of new wave, new romantics, punk, ska and two-tone. And then from 9 o'clock this evening, if you've had a bit of a rough weekend, you may want to chill out with Mark Franklin on Chilled Nation from 9 here on Nation Radio. 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

0: still my favourite boy band. The Backstreet Boys, Larger Than Life, here on Nation Radio. And before that, Sam Smith with Calvin Harris. And promises. I promise you, somebody will win £500,000 next Friday. Could be you. Make me a
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0: Good afternoon. Thank you for choosing Nation Radio on Sunday afternoon with Mark Collins. With number one from 1989 featuring Karen Wheeler on the vocals, Back to Life from Soul to Soul. And before that, Harry Styles, a song only made number two back in 2022. Some late night talking here on Nation Radio. It's still to come. Choosing Texas from Ella Langley before four here on Nation Radio. 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

0: Langley on Nation Radio and choosing Texas. Thank you for your company for this Sunday afternoon. Stick around. The Nation Network Chart Show with Dr. Fox is next. This week, Foxy's counting down the top tens from September of 1980, 1995 and 2002. It's what your Sunday afternoons were made for. Nation
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2: Welcome along to Sunday afternoon, my favourite time of the week. 3 hours, 3 years, and three top tens lie ahead. We're going to roll the clock back to 1980 and to 1995, but we're going to start 24 years ago in September 2002. It was the year that President Bush talks about the Axis of Evil for the first time. The Africa Union is officially founded in Durban, South Africa, and the Euro is launched across 12 EU nations. Big movies, Spider-Man, Harry Potter and the Chamber of Secrets, and the number one movie, Lord of the Ring, Two Towers. Welcome along.
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2: So, the top 10 biggest selling songs from September 2002 on the way. Something from the number one album, but we'll start with a song that was getting all the airplay for Vanessa Carlton.

But back in September 2002, the number one album was the second studio album from Coldplay, A Rush of Blood to the Head. Ended up topping the charts in its first week of release, is already the eighth biggest selling album of the 21st century so far. Clocks won the Grammy for Record of the Year in 2003 and became an enormous hit as well. Vanessa Carlton before it, getting all the airplay. A double Grammy nominated song for Vanessa Carlton, who describes the feeling of doing anything to be with that special person. Ended up peaking at number six in the UK. Airplay track sorted, album track sorted, so let's hit the top 10. The Nation Network Chart Show. So into the top 10 we go. We're back in September 2002. And I have to say, I find it rather sad playing this song. Got to know Darius pretty well during those pop idol years. He was such a lovely fella. 4 years ago, he sadly died. This was such a big song. Went straight to number one in the end. Colourblind, Darius.

0: We've rolled the clock back 24 years. Biggest songs of September 2002 saw Darius Colourblind at number 10. Miss Dynamite and Dynamite Hee Hee was at number 9. One above at number 8, it was Oakenfold. It was Paul Oakenfold, superstar DJ and starry-eyed surprise vocals from a great character called Shifty Shellshock, who had provided the vocals for Crazy Town's hit Butterfly a few years earlier, back in 1999. Right, coming up at number 7, see if you can work out who it was. They were in a successful girl band. They are sisters. They are from Canada. Right, they've got a great song coming up at number 7 on the Nation Network Chart Show.
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0: Oh. We got to number seven as we count down the biggest songs of September 2002. And at number seven, Canadian, from a girl band called All Saints. They were Nicole and Natalie Appleton. And Fantasy at seven.

It's the Nation Network Chart Show, and we're back in September 2002 with Appleton and Fantasy at 7. And one above at 6, it was Liberty X and Gotta Have Your Love, originally a hit from Mantronics back in 1989. Now, at number 5, R&B singer Truth Hurts, featuring a verse from rapper Rakim and a Hindi music sample from one of the most influential Indian playback singers, known as Lata Mangeshkar, which was originally released in 1981. They definitely won't be doing this again, because use of the sample sparked a $500 million lawsuit.

0: fourth biggest selling song back in September 2002. Blazing Squad. Remember them? And Crossroads? Originally a hit for Bone Thugs and Harmony and was dedicated to Eazy-E. Now, the original came out in 1996, peaked at number 8. Blazing Squad's version fared a lot better, peaking at number 1 for 1 week. Right, 10 to 4 is sorted. The three biggest selling songs from 24 years ago are on the way. And I can tell you it is an all-female affair, including two British girl bands. But who ended up at number 1?
1: Okay, 7 stops to write this best man speech. Hi, I'm Liam. And I've got nothing. It's not funny.
2: Funny's good.
1: Ibiza. You'd never forgive me. What about friendship is a journey? Ugh, cringe. Come on. That's it. In year 5, Dan had the bright idea.
3: Cracking the best man speech. On the train. You can.
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0: We have gone back 24 years, and here come the three biggest selling songs. It's an all-female affair. We start at 3 with Pink and Just Like a Pill.

0: In September 2002 with Pink, Just Like a Pill at 3. Sugar Babes, Round Round, ended up at number 2. They had just been number 1 with Freak Like Me. This was the follow-up that also ended up eventually at number 1. Kept off the top spot this week, though, by another girl band, another UK girl band, with a song that originally started life as a reggae hit back in 1967. Right, name the band, name the song.
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1: Four.
0: I'll See You at the Crossroads. It was Blazing Squad.
1: Three.
0: You're Just Like a Pill. From a second album, it was Pink at three.
1: Two.
0: Second number one in a row for the Sugar Babes and Round Round.
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0: Yep, the biggest selling song 24 years ago started life as a reggae hit for a band called The Paragons back in 1967, a Jamaican vocal group. Then in 1980, there was a version from Blondie, probably the best known version, until this one came along in September 2002. The Tide Is High. Atomic Kitten, the biggest selling song 24 years ago this week.

24 years to September 2002, the biggest selling song was The Tide Is High by Atomic Kitten, one of only two tracks to end up at number one by two different female vocal acts. The other one, just for the record, Eternal Flame, done by the Bangles, and also by Atomic Kitten. Track getting all the airplay 24 years ago, A Thousand Miles from Vanessa Carlton. Number one album, A Rush of Blood to the Head, the second studio album from Coldplay, and From It Clocks. So, a look back to 2002 sorted. Let's roll back 46 years to 1980 next.

0: September's here, and Back to It energy has kicked in. 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
5: It's coming up to the hour with Salisbury Reds. 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
7: We are rolling back to 1980. America and other nations boycott the Moscow Summer Olympics. John Lennon is murdered. And CNN start 24-hour news. Big movies, Stir Crazy, Dolly Parton in 9 to 5, and the number one movie, The Empire.

classic 80s top 10 is on the way, a track from the number one album as well, but we'll start with a song getting all the airplay from Billy Joel.

We've rolled the clock back 46 years. The number one album was Telecon by Gary Numan, and from it, We Are Glass. The number one airplay track was, I was going to say Billy Joel, or would you say Billy Joel? I've never interviewed him, so I've never managed to ask. Anyway, him. It's Still Rock and Roll to Me, which ended up as Billy Joel, or Billy Joel's, first ever UK number one song. Airplay and album track sorted, so let's hit the top 10. So here are the 10 biggest selling songs from September 1980. We start at number 10 with Queen, and Another One Bites the Dust. You know, every member of Queen ended up writing big hit songs. This one was written by Queen's bass player, John Deacon. At number 10, 46 years ago.

0: Well, back in September 1980 with the 10 biggest selling songs. Queen, Another One Bites the Dust, 10. Madness, Baggy Trousers, 9. And David Bowie and Ashes to Ashes, number 8. It became his second UK number 1, his fastest selling single. It's often seen as the kind of sequel to Space Oddity, where he revisits the fictional astronaut Major Tom. 1098 is sorted, coming up at number 7. From the movie Breaking Glass, a song that thrust this young lady into the spotlight.
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0: And we're back in September 1980 with the 7th biggest selling song. Came from the movie Breaking Glass. It was Hazel O'Connor, an 8th Day, a song she apparently only wrote 12 hours before she ended.

Back 46 years, we're in September 1980 with Hazel O'Connor, 8th Day at 7, Jam and Start at number 6, and One Above at 5, it's an Elvis Presley track originally released by a singer called BJ Thomas in 1969 that didn't chart in the UK and wasn't really a big hit in America. However, Elvis's version proved way more popular, but not until 1980, 3 years after his sad death. These are the biggest songs from September 1980. And at 5, it's Only Love.

0: the Nation Network Chart Show, Hour 2. We're back in September 1980 with Stevie Wonder and Master Blaster and jamming at number 4 from his 1980 album, Hotter Than July. The three biggest selling songs from 46 years ago are on the way. Three absolute 80s classics, including a British super band, on the way next at number 3.
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1: So here we go with the three biggest selling songs from September 1980. Ended up as the biggest selling single of the year, won the Grammy Award for Best Rock Vocal Performance, and became their third UK number one. Don't Stand So Close to Me, Police at 3.
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0: What a gorgeous way to relax and chill out this Sunday afternoon. Second biggest selling song back in September 1980. Randy Crawford, One Day I'll Fly Away. Now, the number one song was written by a fella called Ray Dawson. He used to be the lead vocalist of Mungo Jerry. He wrote it for Elvis Presley. He was one of his idols. Unfortunately, Elvis's untimely death ruled this out, and it ended up becoming a B-side for them, but a huge global smash for someone else. What's the song? It's on the way.
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0: 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It's Queen.

0: Became his second UK number one. It was Ashes to Ashes and David Bowie.
1: Seven.
0: From the movie Breaking Glass was Hazel O'Connor and Eighth Day.

0: It's Only Love. It's Elvis Presley at 5. Master Blaster, we're jamming. It's Stevie Wonder.
1: 3.
0: Became the biggest selling song of the year. Don't Stand So Close to Me, Police.
1: 2.
0: One Day I'll Fly Away, the beautiful voice of Randy Crawford.
1: Biggest songs of September 1980. This is the UK's greatest countdown. 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
0: And the biggest selling song 46 years ago, September 1980. Can you believe this was originally written for Elvis Presley? Feels Like I'm in Love. It's Kelly Marie.

0: The biggest selling songs from September 1980 saw Kelly Marie and Feels Like I'm in Love at number one. Now, the track was getting all the airplay 46 years ago. What a great song. Billy Joel, It's Still Rock and Roll to Me, ended up his first UK number one. Number one album was Telecon by Gary Numan, and from it, We Are Glass. A look back to 1980 sorted. Let's roll forward to 1995 for our final hour.
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3: 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Where are the kids?
2: 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So they can do their thing, we get spending updates, and I get 5 minutes

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16: 3 hours, 3 years, three brilliant top tens. We're going to roll back to 1995 now. A massive earthquake hits Kobe in Japan, killing 6,000. O.J. Simpson trial ends with him being found not guilty of murder. And Microsoft launches Windows 95. Big movies, GoldenEye, Die Hard with a Vengeance, and the number one movie, it's the first time you met Woody, and Toy Story.
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16: Got the 10 biggest selling songs from September 1995 on the way. A track from the number one album, but we'll start with an unforgettable song from a British boy band who are doing rather well.

Clock back 31 years to September 1995. And the number one album was the debut album from Boyzone, Said and Done. It ended up selling over 2 million. From it came five singles that had all hit the top five in the UK, including the Osmonds original from 1974, that was their first big hit, and Love Me For A Reason, which ended up peaking at number two. Before it, I guess talking about the fleeting nature of fame, Never Forget, just remembering their roots, Take That, which took on an extra significance, given the fact that it came out a few days after Robbie had just quit the band to pursue his solo career. It was their seventh UK number one. Right, nice to have you listening. I'm Neil Fox. This is the Nation Network Chart Show, with the top 10 biggest sellers from 31 years ago on the way. The Nation Network Chart Show. So here we go with 10 brilliant songs that were the biggest sellers in September 1995. We start at number 10 with an American house group called De Lacy with their most successful single, Hideaway. Hit song 10.

0: 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The original I Love You Baby at 9, which had originally come out in January, didn't do very well. Mind you, then it had a whole summer in the clubs around Europe and it became huge and ended up becoming top 10. I Love You Baby at 9, one above at 8. What a massive hit for TLC. It had been a number one in America. And Chasing Waterfalls, TLC's way of expressing how people chase intangible dreams with no thought of the consequences, ended up being massive over here. And then, of course, after the movie We're the Millers came out with Jason Sudeikis and Jennifer Aniston, it took on a whole new meaning, really. I love that scene. Right, anyway, 1098 is sorted. Coming up at number 7, oh, it's an absolute gem from Mariah Carey. But which one?
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Every Sunday afternoon, it's 3 hours, 3 years, and three top tens. 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We're back in September 1995 at the moment with an absolute peach from Mariah Carey and Fantasy, based on Genius of Love, a 1981 track by the Tom Tom Club, if you know your music. It flew under the radar, only getting to number 31 in the US. But what an amazing track this is. Lead single from her fifth album, which peaked at number 4. Mariah Carey, Fantasy, the 7th biggest selling song, 31 years.

September 1995. At 7, it was Mariah Carey, Fantasy. At 6, Shaggy and Mr. Boombastic. Now, he lived in America, but his breakthrough did come here in the UK, where he had a number one hit 2 years earlier with O Carolina. Right, one above at number 5, the Britpop wars were raging. From Manchester, Oasis. From London, the Cockney Geezers, Blur. Same week, they had songs out. Oasis had Roll With It out. Blur had Country House out. We're going to hear from them a little bit later on. So maybe Blur won the single war this week, but Oasis definitely won the album war. What's the story, Morning Glory? Massive.

0: Dregs of September 1995. With Berry and the Sunshine After the Rain at number four. It was originally written and recorded by an artist called Ellie Greenwich in 1968. It was covered twice since then. In 77 by Elkie Brooks, beautifully, that peaked at number 10. And this version by Berry, which has a little bit of I Feel Love by Donna Summer in there as well. It originally got released in 94, didn't do very well. Mind you, a year later, ends up top 10, who knows? Right, Berry, The Sunshine After the Rain was at 4, and the three biggest selling songs from 31 years ago are on the way. They are all massive global classics, but which superstar ended at number 1?
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14: So, are you ready for the top three biggest sellers from September 1995? We start at three with a theme from Friends, all built around one line from the pilot. I'll be there for you.

0: So we're back in September 1995. The Britpop wars were raging right in the north. Oasis, we heard Roll With It a little bit earlier on. Their album, What's the Story, Morning Glory, was huge. The same week that they released Roll With It, Blur had released Country House, which eventually ended up at number one. This month, it ended up at number two. It was a brilliant video. Do you remember that one with comedian Keith Allen in there, Matt Lucas from Little Britain? And the whole thing was directed by, world-famous artist Damien Hirst. Wow. Right, 10 to 2 is sorted, but which superstar ended up at number one?
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0: It was De Lacy who needed a hideaway.
1: 9.
0: I Love You Baby. It was the original at 9.
1: 8.
0: Don't Go Chasing Waterfalls. It was TLC.
1: 7.
0: Such a brilliant song from Mariah Carey and Fantasy, ending up at number 7.
1: 6.
2: Mr. Bombastic.
0: Yeah, he ended up, that was his nickname, Mr. Boombastic. You know him as Shaggy. We gotta roll with it. Oasis.
1: 4.
0: I wanna see the sunshine after the rain. It was done by Berry this time.
1: 3.
0: The unmistakable theme from Friends. Rembrandt's I'll Be There For You.
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0: And the biggest selling song in the UK 31 years ago was the first ever single in American history to enter their Billboard Hot 100 at number one. Commercially, it was one of this artist's best selling singles and also his 13th and final number one song. The biggest seller back in September 1995. You Are Not Alone, Michael Jackson.

this final hour of the Nation Network Chart Show, we roll the clock back 31 years to September 1995. And the number one single was You Are Not Alone by Michael Jackson. The track getting all the airplay was Take That and Never Forget. And the number one album, Boyzone's debut album, Said and

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14: Thanks, Foxy, for another brilliant Nation Network chart show. Off we go again. Here comes Beat Surrender. Love it when you get involved and choose the tunes. Three that have been selected by Neil Bolton from 1979.

to Beat the Clock on Nation Radio's Beat Surrender, and before that the Boomtown Rats and Sham 69, all from 1979, chosen by Neil Bolton, from Fairham, who says, I watch a lot of old Top of the Pops episodes on BBC 4 and YouTube. Not only were these songs out in the same year, but they all appeared in the same episode, August the 2nd, 79. It was also my 15th birthday, so if you could play those 1 week, that'd be fabulous. And we have done, and a belated happy birthday for a few weeks ago. Off we go again then. Hope you're going to enjoy the tunes tonight. Some of them chosen by you, some of them chosen by me. And now, brilliant, the Waterboys, Fisherman's Blues on Nation.

0: Complete Surrender, Sunday evening, 7 till 9. I always like to play you the songs that you probably don't get here in too many other places. Thompson Twins, Lay Your Hands on Me. Before that, Fisherman's Blues from the Water Boys. 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Want a midweek binge? That's the place to go.
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14: Maybe.

It was a song originally written by and recorded by Joy Division, and after Ian Curtis's death, it was then re-recorded and carried over to the reformation that was New Order. Before that, Depeche Mode, and See You on Nation Radio's Beat Surrender. Thank you for listening this evening. We're here every Sunday from 7 until 9. Got a favourite you'd like to hear? 07740 938500. Martha and the Muffins on the way after Duran Duran on Nation.

0: Martha the Muffins, Echo Beach on Nation. Play that for Chris Wigley, who celebrated his 60th birthday last Sunday. How do I know? Because Sarah Dugmore got in touch and said, could you play it for him? Happy birthday to him. He's a legend. Hope he had a wonderful birthday last Sunday. That one was for you. On the way next, Frankie Goes to Hollywood on Nation.
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Had a tough act to follow, didn't it, after the first three had got to number one. But still sounds great. Frankie Goes to Hollywood. And welcome to the Pleasure Dome on Nation Radio's Beat Surrender. If you want to play along with the songs we're playing tonight, there's the Beat Surrender Facebook page. Have a search for it. 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Red background. Target logo. And that's where we get together on a Sunday night, put up the songs that we're playing, and give you a flavour of what we're going to be playing that evening. Like this. Haven't played this in a while. Great. 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

0: pig bag, and Papa's got a brand new bag. 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I'm Steve Power. 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
11: Evening, hope you've had a good weekend. I hope we're rounding it off in style with all these great songs that just bring back some amazing memories. And what are your memories of 1980? These three should just join.

Sanctuary, new music. 1980 was the year. Lip Up Fatty from Bad Manners. And The Jam and Going Underground before that. The Jam, one of the favourite bands of Gav, who lives in York. His friends Gary and Sharon live in Barton-on-Sea. Long distance, but they keep in touch every Sunday on Beat Surrender, just to make sure he's okay. I'm glad that we are checking. Thank you for those three. They've been in the Tupperware box a little while, but now they're free to roam. Paul Cormack is in Portland. He said, a couple of weeks ago, you played a song by A Flock of Seagulls, which I hadn't heard in ages, Space Age Love Song. Any chance you could play this one as well, which I equally love, and I think The Flock of Seagulls should have been taken more seriously, but just weren't because of, well, the hairdos and the futuristic look. I agree. This is The More You Live, The More You Love on Nation.

0: Selector on my radio. It's exactly where we are this evening. It's Be Surrender. If you've just found us, maybe you've been listening to other 80s, 70s shows in the past and decided that the little combination that we have here on a Sunday evening just suits you rather nicely. If you've got a favourite you'd like to hear, it's a WhatsApp number. 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Drop me a line through there and tell us which song you'd like to hear one Sunday evening.
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Human League on Beat Surrender on Nation. Gordon's been in touch. See, whenever I hear Gordon when I'm playing the tunes on this show, I always think of Jilted John. But this Gordon is not a moron, because he says, any chance you could play some tracks over the next few weeks by the likes of The Mission and the Sisters of Mercy? Never really hear anything being played on the show. Gordon, you need to listen more regularly. We play both, but let's rectify that now for you.

0: What a tune. 1985 for Killing Joke and Love Like Blood. And before that, equally brilliant, This Corrosion, Sisters of Mercy. That's what we do on a Sunday evening. Spread the word, tell your friends, tell anyone that will listen. It's the place to be. And if you do miss the show during the week, you can always catch up on the Nation Player app or at nationplayer.com. On the way next, The Pretenders, after The Clash on Nation. 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

0: The Clash and White Man and Hammersmith Palais, Talk of the Town for the Pretenders. If you want to get in touch with the show, 07740938500. Also got our Facebook page, Target logo on the red background. Leave us a note there as well, which is what Kelly and Chaz Mitchell have done. They said, would I be cheeky if I asked to put this song on, please, for this week's show? As much as I'd like the Walker Brothers version, this version will be just as good, maybe better for some. Mature, no regrets on Nation.
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0: in a big country from Big Country. Finishing off this week's Be Surrender, thank you for listening. 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If it's your first time listening, thanks for your ears. And we're back next Sunday evening from 7. Chilled Nation on the way next with Mark Franklin on Nation Radio. Have a good week. 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
7: Hello, good evening, and welcome to this Sunday night's Chilled Nation here on Nation Radio. I'm Mark Franklin with some of the best chilled songs from the 80s and 90s. Getting underway with the Thompson Twins.

Annie Lennox's second solo album was an album of covers. It was called Medusa, and that was the first single taken from it, originally recorded in the 80s by The Lovers Speaks. No More I Love Yous. It's Chilled Nation, Nation Radio. A very good evening. Up next tonight, Bryan Adams and Heaven.

just wonderful. Radiohead on Nation Radio. That is Street Spirit Fade Out. Evening, welcome. I'm Mark Franklin. How was your weekend? Did you have a good one? I hope you did whatever you got up to. Thank you for rounding it off here. It's Chilled Nation until 11. Up next,

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Lionel Richie and Truly playing on Chill Nation from Nation Radio. I will have this weekend's surprise song for you at about 10:30. It's where I play something I think you haven't heard for a while. It's a song you may have forgotten about or have never heard it at all. Up next, Madonna, and this is Rain.

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Thank you for listening to Chilled Nation here on Nation Radio tonight. It's much appreciated. I'm Mark Franklin. That was the first solo offering from Marcella Detroit after she left Shakespeare's sister. That is I Believe. Great song as well. Up next, the Kane Gang, Closest Thing to Heaven.

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3: Every Sunday night, 9 till 11, I am here to round off your weekend with some of the best chilled songs from the 80s and 90s. I'm Mark Franklin, next on Chilled Nation.

The year was 1991. He had left Stock Aitken and Waterman, and that was his first single post leaving the Hit Factory. Rick Astley's Cry for Help. What a tune as well. So good. Evening, you're listening to Nation Radio, and it's Chilled Nation until 11. Up next, same old scene. This is Roxy Music.

Welcome to Nation Radio. Thank you so much for having us on tonight to round off your weekend. I'm Mark Franklin with Chilled Nation until 11. We do this every Sunday. It's where I play you some great chilled songs from the 80s and 90s. Hopefully something for everyone across the 2 hours. Just play Warren G and Regulate and now the Christians and Ideal World.

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So many great singles on the album. A New Flame by Simply Red. There's one of them. That is You've Got It on Nation Radio's Chilled Nation. Every Sunday at around this time, I dig out a surprise song for you. It's where I unearth something that you may never have heard before. It could be a song you've completely forgotten about, or you may never have heard it at all. And tonight we have the debut single from this lady. Many comparisons at the time as well to Kate Bush, as I'm sure you'll hear when you hear this song. It's Tori Amos from 1992, and the song is called Silent All These Years, and it is this weekend's surprise song. Excuse

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played you George Michael, Waiting for That Day, and Paul McCartney, Michael Jackson with The Girl Is Mine. And that is almost it for this weekend's Chilled Nation here on Nation Radio. I'm Mark Franklin. I hope you've enjoyed my song selection. If you've missed any of tonight's show, or maybe you'd like to listen again, you can do. As soon as tonight's show's finished, it'll be available on the Nation Player. Have a great week. I'm going to leave you this weekend with Celine Dion. And this is Falling Into You.

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0: Elton John on Nation Radio's Late Show. It's dry tonight across our neck of the woods here in the south. Temperatures down to still quite a mild 15 degrees. Monday, nice day in store. A little bit cloudy, but some nice sunshine poking through the clouds, bursting its way through the clouds. Moderate breeze and a high for Monday afternoon here in the south up to 23 Celsius. Coming up next for you, great tune from George Ezra.
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0: Robbie, of course, and Strong. This is Nation Radio. Just been checking out some of the live music across the South in the next few weeks and months or so. We've got The Script at the BIC on the 16th of November. Miles Smith on the 14th of November at the BIC. Meanwhile, over in Southampton, we've got The Beat at the O2 Guildhall, Southampton, along with Bad Manners on the 3rd of October. And also, who else we got? To Ward Thomas on the 22nd of September. Nation
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0: Alex Warren, Fever Dream on Nation Radio's overnight show with me, Tim Allen. I'm here till 4 o'clock and hopefully you will be as well. No drifting off to sleep. Stay with us for fantastic music through the night. And of course, we got to Gary Parker here from 4 o'clock later with Early Breakfast. And Steve Power and Selena Ross, as usual, here from 6 later.
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0: It is midnight, it's officially Monday, but we've got some great tunes to cheer up Monday. On the way, got the script, brand new tune, Irene Cara, and now here comes Level 42.
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Well, sad news that, of course, we lost Dolly Parton recently. Here, of course, is that classic tune. Have a sing-along to this, 9 to 5 on Nation Radio.

0: That's Hozier and Too Sweet, and this is Nation Radio. Now, Isle of Wight's Steampunk Festival is coming up from the 18th to the 20th of September in Ryde. It's a three-day event with themed costumes, stalls, music, performances, entertainment and family activities, all happening on the island.
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0: It's new music on Nation Radio from Ella Langley, and that is called Choosing Texas. Great tune, nice bit of country music for your early Monday. I'm Tim Allen, here until 4 o'clock. 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